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1: Hey, this is Rose from Bristol. First time calling. I love your show. Been listening to probably for about a year now. And I want to request maybe some throwback Taylor Swift. Beast, man.
0: Yes, girly pop, you got it. We got two throwbacks on the way, both with the title Karma, and one of them is Taylor Swift.
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There's Alicia Keys. That throwback is called Karma. Now it's Taylor Swift, and this throwback is also called Karma, because that's the theme this weekend. Same name, different throwback on Throwback 2K.

recently at a concert in Ohio. Country singer Brantley Gilbert paid tribute to Three Doors Down with a cover of one of their songs. Thought that was really classy, so shout out to Brantley Gilbert. It's Three Doors Down, Kryptonite, on Throwback 2K.

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10: Justin Bieber has a song called Sorry. Buck Cherry has a song called Sorry that we're going to play in 3 minutes on Throwback 2K. Is someone getting sued? No, it's just same name, different throwbacks.

I'm a positive person and I like to live in a positive place. And I truly believe even though their North American tour dates all got scrapped, all got pulled, all got canceled, I don't think we've seen the last or heard the last from the Pussycat Dolls here in the States. I've just got a good feeling about it. It's Buttons on Throwback 2K.

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Thank you for listening to Throwback 2K. I'm your host, Chris Cruz. Next, let's play Name That Tone. Yeah, you and me. You can win some free money after Disclosure and Sam Smith.

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3: 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Then you got it correct. It's Gnarls Barkley, and you could be receiving a text from us confirming that you're the winner of Name That Tone on Throwback 2K. In 3 minutes, another throwback with the exact same title, Crazy.

you saw the headlines that Drake got arrested, well, that's not exactly accurate. I'm Chris Cruz on Throwback 2K. Drake, the rapper, did not get arrested. Drake Vaughn, who is an actor that does, we'll call them films for adults, that person was arrested. But that is not Drake the rapper. They're different people. Here's Hold On, We're Going.

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0: Now, another throwback that all your friends forgot about, but you didn't. 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
18: We thought maybe we'd have one or two, but no, there are a bunch of throwbacks that share the same title, but are completely different songs, and that's the theme this weekend on Throwback 2K. In 3 minutes, Red Hot Chili Peppers' Other Side, which has nothing to do with Jason Derulo's song, The Other Side.

This blew my mind. NSYNC Bye Bye Bye only reached number 4 here in the U.S. on the Billboard Hot 100. That's a crime. That's throwback.

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0: it's not just a one-time thing. 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
1: Hi, Chris. I'm Isabelle. I'm calling from Montreal, Quebec, Canada. I wanted to know, can you please play Britney Spears? Thank you.
0: Yes, that's perfect. It's our same name, different throwbacks weekend. So we'll do pieces of...

It's been so much fun this weekend digging through our playlists, finding throwbacks that have the same title but are completely different songs. That's Ashley Simpson, Pieces of Me. Here's Brittany, Piece of Me on Throwback 2K. I'm

0: On paper, it sounds kind of easy, but yo, it's a tough one. Could you name your favorite throwbacks from Jay-Z if you could only hear the drums? Take the challenge now at throwback2k.com. Let us know how you do.
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0: 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It's another song you forgot you loved in the Throwback 2K vault.
19: 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Same name, different throwbacks. Songs that share the same title but are completely different, unrelated songs. In 3 minutes, one call away from Charlie Puth. But first, it's one call away from Chingy.

Girls wore Von Dutch hats. Guys wore Ed Hardy shirts. The early 2000s were basically one big fashion crime scene. It's Throwback 2K with Chris Cruz.

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0: The first hits of the new millennium are...

The first hits of the new millennium. That means all your favorite throwbacks from the 2000s every single weekend here on Throwback 2K. Thanks for being here, man. I appreciate it. I'm your host, Chris Cruz. Usher, Lil Jon and Luda after Bruno.

0: Usher, Lil Jon, and Ludacris, yeah, on Throwback 2K. I'm your host, Chris Cruz, and all I really do here is push the buttons. The music we play, that's up to you.
1: Hey, this is Olivia, and I was wondering if you have Justin Bieber. Please and thank you. Bye.
0: Oh my gosh, Olivia, you are adorable and so sweet. Thank you for calling. Yes, Justin Bieber, one time, plays next just for you.
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9: 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Let's unleash the 2K hits now.

same name, different throwbacks this weekend on Throwback 2K. So the songs have the same title but are completely different. That's Justin Bieber one time, and we're like, okay, fine, this is really close. We'll just do it. It's Daft Punk one more time. One.

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1: 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I'm gonna let you finish.
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2: 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The guy has 14 platinum singles here in the U.S. No easy feat. 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

at the wedding of Travis Kelce and Taylor Swift, Simone Biles put down her Saint Laurent designer sunglasses that were accidentally picked up by Avril Lavigne, and apparently Simone Biles still trying to get them back. That is a real story. It's Taylor Swift. Throwback 2K. Our

0: More of the first hits of the new millennium next on Throwback 2K.
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0: 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It's another song you forgot you loved in the Throwback 2K vault.
16: Same name, different throwbacks. That's the theme this weekend on Throwback 2K. So songs that have the same or a very similar title, but are in no way related and sound completely different. We're going to do Perfect from Simple Plan, and then Perfect from Ed Sheeran, and then Perfect from Pink.

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TJ from The TJ Show. Pride Weekend in Toledo is coming up. Keep an eye out for Q105 during the parade. Say hello, and they'll have some candy, stickers, and a chance for you to grab last pairs of Ed Sheeran tickets. Q105 will be looking for you, looking for Q105. 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
9: 20 years ago, the average attention span was about 2.5 minutes. Today, it's just 47 seconds. Pretty disconcerting. That's according to new research out of UC Irvine. But really, this isn't our fault, at least not entirely. We can blame technology and the world around us. Attention, it turns out, is not an unlimited resource. You only have so much of it to give. Start paying more attention to what times of the day you seem to be at your mental peak. Try to knock out the more complicated stuff during that time. It's also important to take breaks every so often so you can more easily lock in when you're trying to concentrate. One expert said, even trying to visualize where you want to end your day with everything all wrapped up or with tons left to do, that can act as a real motivator. I'm Dr. Sanjay Gupta, helping you live a better life.
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TJ from The TJ Show. Pride Weekend in Toledo is coming up. Keep an eye out for Q105 during the parade. Say hello, and they'll have some candy, stickers, and a chance for you to grab last pairs of Ed Sheeran tickets. Q105 will be looking for you, looking for Q105. And if you're celebrating Pride in Toledo, I love you, and thank you for listening to Q105, Toledo's 90s, 2000s, and Pride Station. Because you

0: Nowadays, everybody wanna talk like they got something to say, but nothing comes out when they move their lips, just a bunch of gibberish. 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

TJ from The TJ Show. Pride Weekend in Toledo is coming up. Keep an eye out for Q105 during the parade. Say hello, and they'll have some candy, stickers, and a chance for you to grab last pairs of Ed Sheeran tickets. Q105 will be looking for you, looking for Q105. And if you're celebrating Pride in Toledo, I love you. 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
2: 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Q105.

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Baby, I knew about it. 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I'm not out to go out there and cheat on you.

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13: I don't know about you, but my social media feeds are flooded with lotions and potions and gadgets, all promising to unlock different components of longevity. But if you log off, take a step back from all the hype, you'll find that the actual keys to a longer, healthier life are hiding in plain sight. There are four of them. Number one, nutrition. The Mediterranean diet really is the gold standard. Number two, exercise. You should be getting 150 minutes of moderate intensity exercise or 75 minutes of vigorous intensity exercise every week, plus strength training and stretching. Number three, sleep. Sleep is when your body and your brain repair themselves. You should be getting 7 to 9 hours a night. And finally, number four, often gets forgotten, socialization. It's not a bonus. It's a necessity for a healthy life, finding a sense of community, purpose, and belonging. I'm Dr. Sanjay Gupta, helping you live a better life.

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1: Oh, it's beautiful. But wait a minute, isn't this...
0: Yeah, yes it is.
1: But I thought the old lady dropped it into the ocean in the air.
0: Well, baby, I went down and got it for you.
1: Aw, you shouldn't have.

0: 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What's going on?
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6: A few showers are possible for the morning. For the afternoon, 85 for the high, with a chance for a few redeveloping late afternoon showers and thunderstorms. For tonight, 67 with a chance for showers and storms. And coming up for tomorrow, 80 for the high. Another chance of rain, especially late into the day. Some of that rain could be on the heavy side. In the First Alert Weather Center, I'm meteorologist Ross Sullett.

0: This is the TJ Show, and I'm happy to be back. I was doing a little traveling, some work stuff, and I was at the airport, and I did something that was so out of character for me. I've never done this before. I had to raise my voice and yell a little bit.
1: And
0: yeah, you don't want to do that in an airport, but
1: handcuffs.
0: I couldn't believe what I was seeing. So there was a woman who had to be almost 90 years old, and she fell down in the area where you're waiting to get on the flight. And it was so sad.
1: No.
0: And I couldn't believe. So a guy immediately goes over. He's on the airport staff, and he starts trying to help her get up. She's literally putting her hands up saying, "Help me, help me." She's humiliated. She's on the ground. She needs help. She wants to get back in her wheelchair. And so a big, strong airport worker comes over, starts trying to lift her. And it's an operation because you don't want to, like, twist her foot and she can't hold her weight up. One of the colleagues of this guy starts yelling at him, "Leave her there.
1: Absolutely not.
0: Leave her there." Right. I know. I just had this visceral gut reaction saying, "What do you mean? Leave her there. Leave her there." And she screamed, "It's a liability. Leave her there. Wait for the paramedics to show up." And I stand up. I go, "No way. Help her. Pick her up. Do what you're doing." And then other people around me start going, "No, I'd leave her there." Like, what?
1: That is ridiculous.
0: I thought I was in the Twilight Zone. And so this guy is just taking his time. He's totally ignoring his coworkers because he knows it's the right thing to do. And he's so delicately helping her back into the wheelchair. And then he does put her in the wheelchair. And she just says, "Thank you so much. Thank you so much.
1: Oh,
0: thank you."
1: Man.
0: The paramedics show up. And I'm looking around and I'm standing up and I'm going, I can't believe that there are people who were backing up with these. It was so humiliating and so sad. The guy didn't look for any accolades. He went back to his job. He started typing in his computer. And I went there and I started waiting in line. I just wanted to encourage him and say, dude. And so finally he helped some people get back on their flight, whatever. I go up to him and I go, "Bro, you did the right thing." And he said, "Thank you so much." And that was the end of it.
1: Yeah.
0: And I thought, I can't believe that people are arguing whether or not you should help an old lady because people are so terrified that they're going to get in trouble.
1: Right.
0: That they won't put anything at risk to help a woman who's desperately needing help. And I'm like, this is where we're at.
1: That's somebody's grandmother.
0: Yes.
1: Somebody's mom. Like, how do you, and I understand the coworker saying, "Oh, that's a liability." Okay. But sometimes there's so many rules in place.
0: Yes.
1: That just because it's a rule doesn't mean that it's right.
0: Right.
1: You know, just because it's a law doesn't mean that it's right.
0: Right. And all the people who were defending the "don't touch her," this and that, like she's a thing, right?
1: Right.
0: And it's because they're afraid of what's going to happen to them. And it's like, sometimes you just got to risk it.
1: Yeah.
0: Sometimes you just got to put yourself out there. I was ready to go help her. I don't know how I was going to do it. I was going to call for someone else to come over.
1: Yeah.
0: But thankfully, I didn't have to. This dude was a hero and didn't look for anything. No medal, nothing. He just went right back to
1: work.
0: And
1: when he saw her, he probably saw his mom. He probably was hoping that if, God forbid, that was happening to his mom, that somebody would stand up and step up to help his mom.
0: Yes. I was thinking about my grandfather, who just recently passed. At the very end there, he could barely stand up on his own.
1: Right.
0: And it's like, this guy, he was able to do everything. And then all of a sudden, one day he couldn't. He needs help.
1: Mm-hmm.
0: So I'm so grateful. Baltimore Airport, man, this guy was a hero. 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
3: Checking out your roads, we have one accident. It's on the ramp from Talmadge to 475 eastbound. And that's your Cumulus Toledo traffic.
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16: Good morning. I'm Claire Mitchell with your 13 Action News headlines. A spokesperson for Congresswoman Marcy Kaptur says she's back home from the hospital after a hit-and-run crash from last weekend. She posted a video on X with an update on how she's doing. Meanwhile, at last check, the investigation into the driver responsible for that crash continues. We plan to check in with Toledo Police today. Meanwhile, I-475 northbound between I-75 and US 24 is set to reopen today after another weekend of pavement repairs. It had closed Friday night, and ODOT says it should reopen by 6 this morning. There are two more weekend closures scheduled, with the next round starting August 21st, weather permitting. ODOT says the interstate will be open this weekend. Meanwhile, in Rossford, the brand new roundabout at Route 65 at Bergen Street will officially open. City officials will host a ribbon-cutting ceremony this morning to open not just the roundabout part, but the new Rossford Community Gateway. The ceremony is set for 10 o'clock this morning, and the community is invited. Now you're up to the minute. I'm Claire Mitchell with 13 Action News.
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18: A few showers are possible for the morning. For the afternoon, 85 for the high, with a chance for a few redeveloping late afternoon showers and thunderstorms. For tonight, 67 with a chance for showers and storms. And coming up for tomorrow, 80 for the high. Another chance of rain, especially late into the day. Some of that rain could be on the heavy side. In the First Alert Weather Center, I'm meteorologist Ross Sullivan.

0: It's the TJ Show. There's a Little League team that's winning big, and some are saying it's because of what they're not doing, and it has to do with a phone. All right, we'll get to this a few moments away. It's coming up in the news on the TJ Show.
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10: A few showers are possible for the morning. For the afternoon, 85 for the high, with a chance for a few redeveloping late afternoon showers and thunderstorms. For tonight, 67 with a chance for showers and storms. And coming up for tomorrow, 80 for the high. Another chance of rain, especially late into the day. Some of that rain could be on the heavy side. In the First Alert Weather Center, I'm meteorologist Ross Sully.

0: This is the TJ Show. Remember we brought up last week PETA, which, by the way,
1: yeah,
0: you know, I thought we had friends there because they came on the show and mm-hmm. they even sent us gifts because of Kenny's use of the phrase.
2: Yes, feed two birds with one scone.
0: Right. Mm-hmm. They don't want us to say kill two birds with one stone.
2: I
0: right.
2: cringe when I hear that.
0: And so, you know, we follow them on social media, and we saw they put out a meme that was against tinned fish.
2: Yeah. Smells like death because it is.
0: Yeah. Right.
1: And the person in the meme is, like, gagging.
0: Right.
1: Yeah, that's great.
0: And so I was having a hard time. I can't imagine they would have posted that because of us, but we know that they listen to our show.
1: And they know, they probably hear you say how much you love tinned fish.
0: Yeah, I'm a very big fan of it. And so I was like, wow, I wonder if they're, like, mad at me because I do eat tinned fish. Is it just because it's trendy and a lot of people eat tinned fish? But anyway, I shared the news with my daughters.
3: Hey, Dada.
4: Hey, so something happened with PETA.
0: Now, this is my daughter, Charlie.
3: What happened?
4: So they put out a meme where they were basically saying that tinned fish are, like, in little coffins and that they're dead and it's disgusting to eat them.
3: Mm-hmm, true.
4: But I was wondering, because, you know, we had them on the show.
3: Yeah, I totally agree with you, PETA.
4: But
0: I got my kid now protesting wow. against me.
4: They were sort of attacking a tinned fish brand. I'm a bit concerned that they're going to start attacking me, even though I thought we were friends.
3: All right, well, tinned fish is disgusting. It's just a fact. So I'm with PETA all the way.
4: But what if they start attacking me publicly and they have their followers?
3: Then it'll be hilarious.
4: No, it's not hilarious. Do you understand that we get...
0: She doesn't understand, like, you know, protests and all that. Like, I just want to come to work.
1: It's always your own people. You know
0: yeah,
1: what I'm saying?
0: I just want to have a $2 lunch, okay?
4: I make money doing the radio show and I don't need, like, a protest against me.
3: Yeah, so?
4: But do you want to just tell them, like, to back off?
3: Okay, PETA, here's the deal. Dada loves something disgusting, which is tinned fish, and you are totally right about tinned fish being their coffin because they are dead. It's really gross to eat. One time he fed it to my dog, Frankie, and her breath smelled for the next month. So, yes, you're right.
0: She's convinced because wow. I gave my dog, which, by the way, is an animal who loved her treat of a little tiny square of tinned fish. She's blaming that on why Frankie has bad breath.
1: I'm like,
0: she's just a dog.
3: Mm-mm. Tinned fish is disgusting, but maybe stop hunting down Dada just a little bit less so that he can make money so he can get me food that's not tinned fish.
0: Okay, I mean, does that sound like a good deal?
1: That sounds like a good deal, because I was going to say that the protest does happen and you lose your job, that girl's going to be eating tinned fish.
0: Right. Yeah. That's a great point.
3: Let me work on Dada, PETA. Everyone's disgusted by tinned fish in this house.
0: Now, this is my younger daughter, Willa, who's 8 and just joined in on the conversation.
4: Wait, Willa, you're getting in on this too?
3: Yeah.
4: Do you like your Rats Have Rights mug?
3: Yeah.
0: Yeah, she's been using the mug they sent
1: That's
0: us and everything.
1: So great.
0: Okay, so any status?
2: We are working on either getting them on Wednesday or Thursday.
0: Okay, are they mad?
2: Not that I know of.
0: All right, well,
1: they seem like reasonable people.
0: They have been, and I loved Justin. I love Wes.
2: Jacob.
0: Jacob.
1: Oh, you love him so much.
0: He's a friend.
1: So much, huh?
5: Yeah,
1: so
5: him.
1: Much.
0: The Jake. Jake Snake, right? He's awesome. This is the TJ Show.
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7: 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Beep, beep. And that's your Cumulus Toledo traffic.
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19: I'm Claire Mitchell with your 13 Action News headlines. A spokesperson for Congresswoman Marcy Kaptur says she's back home from the hospital after a hit-and-run crash from last weekend. She posted a video on X with an update on how she's doing. Meanwhile, at last check, the investigation into the driver responsible for that crash continues. We plan to check in with Toledo Police today. Meanwhile, I-475 northbound between I-75 and US 24 is set to reopen today after another weekend of pavement repairs. It had closed Friday night, and ODOT says it should reopen by 6 this morning. There are two more weekend closures scheduled, with the next round starting August 21st, weather permitting. ODOT says the interstate will be open this weekend. Meanwhile, in Rossford, the brand brand new roundabout at Route 65 at Bergen Street will officially open. City officials will host a ribbon-cutting ceremony this morning to open not just the roundabout part, but the new Rossford Community Gateway. The ceremony is set for 10 o'clock this morning, and the community is invited. Now you're up to the minute. I'm Claire Mitchell with 13 Action News.
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21: A few showers are possible for the morning. For the afternoon, 85 for the high, with a chance for a few redeveloping late afternoon showers and thunderstorms. For tonight, 67 with a chance for showers and storms. And coming up for tomorrow, 80 for the high. Another chance of rain, especially late into the day. Some of that rain could be on the heavy side. In the First Alert Weather Center, I'm meteorologist Ross Ellis.

0: the TJ show, and the reason a plane could not take off, it had something to do with the kid. We'll get to this a few moments away. It's coming up on the TJ show. You might be in trouble.
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6: Back to the good.

election news headlines. A spokesperson for Congresswoman Marcy Kaptur says she's back home from the hospital after a hit-and-run crash from last weekend. She posted a video on X with an update on how she's doing. Meanwhile, at last check, the investigation into the driver responsible for that crash continues. We plan to check in with Toledo Police today. Meanwhile, I-475 northbound between I-75 and U.S. 24 is set to reopen today after another weekend of pavement repairs. It had closed Friday night, and ODOT says it should reopen by 6 this morning. There are two more weekend closures scheduled, with the next round starting August 21st, weather permitting. ODOT says the interstate will be open this weekend. Meanwhile, in Rossford, the brand new roundabout at Route 65 at Bergen Street will officially open. City officials will host a ribbon-cutting ceremony this morning to open not just the roundabout part, but the new Rossford Community Gateway. The ceremony is set for 10 o'clock this morning, and the community is invited. Now you're up to the minute. I'm Claire Mitchell with 13 Action News.

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8: A few showers are possible for the morning. For the afternoon, 85 for the high, with a chance for a few redeveloping late afternoon showers and thunderstorms. For tonight, 67 with a chance for showers and storms. And coming up for tomorrow, 80 for the high. Another chance of rain, especially late into the day. Some of that rain could be on the heavy side. In the First Alert Weather Center, I'm meteorologist Ross Ellis.
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0: is the TJ Show, and we're welcoming Lisa in Modesto, California. Hey, Lisa, is that really you?
1: Yes.
0: I heard that you and your daughter listen to the TJ Show. Your daughter's name is Peyton?
1: Yes.
0: That's awesome. Well, thank you guys for turning the radio on. That's always so cool to know that, like, a mom can listen and you got a kid. She actually wants to listen to a radio station. Is that accurate?
1: Yes.
0: How old is she?
1: 14.
0: 14? Look at that. You got a 14-year-old.
2: That's awesome.
0: Wanting to listen to the radio. You know, they say it's impossible. Should I play the music that I have? They say it's impossible to get a kid to turn the radio on again. For some reason, it keeps happening right here. Lisa, you and Peyton are a part of that. Thank you.
1: Yes, thank you.
0: I just take advantage of every opportunity I can.
2: A little soapbox.
0: Yeah, to make sure that everyone knows. It's really cool. Did you want us to talk to Peyton?
1: Yes.
0: Okay, cool. Well, yeah, well, you guys want to talk to Peyton?
2: I'm down.
0: All right, let's go.
2: Yeah.
1: Hi.
0: Peyton, how you doing?
1: I'm doing good. What about you?
0: Good.
2: Doing all right.
0: How do you like school? Are you back yet?
1: I go back the 11th.
0: Oh, so tomorrow. How are you feeling about it? Happy about it? Nervous?
1: I'm super happy. I'm going to high school.
2: All right.
3: Oh, that's what's up. Yeah. That's awesome.
0: What's the good class these days?
1: I don't know.
4: What's your favorite subject?
1: Probably math.
0: Whoa, look at that.
2: She hasn't been to high school yet. She has no idea what kind of class.
3: Well, you know, like, if you have older friends, your older friends will tell you, like, hey, take English with so-and-so, not with that so-and-so, but right. This so-and-so.
0: Did you get the right so-and-so?
1: I do not know yet. They didn't give my school.
3: Okay.
0: She does not know what so-and-so.
2: They're kind of close, man.
3: Well, hopefully you get a good so-and-so.
2: Right, yeah. Right.
0: Mm-hmm. Peyton, we're so grateful that you're turning the radio on and glad we get to be with you in the car another school season. Woo. You're going to do great back at school, I think. I mean, I didn't, but you will. You're going to do great. So you keep up the great hard work. Now, can we talk to your mom again?
1: Yes. Thank you.
0: You got it.
2: Thanks, Take Peyton.
1: Care. Hello.
0: Lisa.
3: Hello, Lisa.
1: Yes.
0: Sounds like you got a real cool kid there.
1: I do. She lights up everything. Laughs at everything, make sure that everyone's okay.
2: Well, that's why she likes this show. She laughs at everything.
0: Lisa, thanks for driving. It's nice, you know, a lot of people get paid to drive people places. You're just doing it out of the goodness of your heart. Yeah.
3: A lot of parents just do it from the goodness of their heart, TJ.
0: Yep. You could have a whole career as a Lyft driver, an Uber driver, and you choose to do it for free.
2: Free.
0: That's some community service right there. Lisa, you call us anytime, okay?
1: Okay.
0: Have a great day.
3: Appreciate you, Lisa.
1: No problem.
0: Whew. Why do I feel so relieved that I'm not going back to school? Like, I just feel so happy about it. Nothing against her.
3: Yeah, you just didn't have the best experience in school.
0: Yeah.
3: Makes sense.
0: You thrilled you're not going back to school?
3: I'm happy I don't take tests anymore.
0: Okay, good. You?
4: Yeah. Yeah, I guess so.
0: You miss school?
4: I miss it a little bit.
0: Okay, Heather?
2: Nah, I'm cool.
0: You're good?
2: Yeah, I don't
0: You like being
2: school.
0: An adult?
2: Yeah, I think good being an adult is pretty cool.
0: All right, there you go.
3: I don't know about that.
0: I mean, she sounded so convincing.
3: Being an adult is ghetto. I don't recommend it at all.
2: I don't hate it.
0: Mm-hmm. Okay, good. So we're all adulting well, I think.
3: Trying.
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6: 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They are clear. We have no accidents to report. Beep, beep. And that's your Cumulus Toledo traffic.
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19: Good morning. I'm Claire Mitchell with your 13 Action News headlines. A spokesperson for Congresswoman Marcy Kaptur says she's back home from the hospital after a hit-and-run crash from last weekend. She posted a video on X with an update on how she's doing. Meanwhile, at last check, the investigation into the driver responsible for that crash continues. We plan to check in with Toledo Police today. Meanwhile, I-475 northbound between I-75 and U.S. 24 is set to reopen today after another weekend of pavement repairs. It had closed Friday night, and ODOT says it should reopen by 6 this morning. There are two more weekend closures scheduled, with the next round starting August 21st, weather permitting. ODOT says the interstate will be open this weekend. Meanwhile, in Rossford, the brand new roundabout at Route 65 at Bergen Street will officially open. City officials will host a ribbon-cutting ceremony this morning to open not just the roundabout part, but the new Rossford Community Gateway. The ceremony is set for 10 o'clock this morning, and the community is invited. Now you're up to the minute. I'm Claire Mitchell with 13 Action News.
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21: A few showers are possible for the morning. For the afternoon, 85 for the high, with a chance for a few redeveloping late afternoon showers and thunderstorms. For tonight, 67 with a chance for showers and storms. And coming up for tomorrow, 80 for the high. Another chance of rain, especially late into the day. Some of that rain could be on the heavy side. To the First Alert Weather Center, I'm meteorologist Ross Sullivan.

It's the TJ Show, and if you're not a fan of massive amounts of surveillance in your life, this might be considered a win on the board that we found this out. We'll get to it in the news a few moments away. It's coming up on the TJ.

0: This is the TJ Show, our news. It sounds different around here. Kenny reads through every story he can find, and then he brings us the most interesting ones. Kenny, what's happening on the planet today?
1: I'm sure you've heard of this company. They've been in the news quite a bit, especially recently. Flock Safety. Are you familiar with Flock Safety?
0: Yes, and I remember when I found out about them, I thought, wow, we really are being treated like sheep.
1: They're a safety, surveillance, security company.
2: Well, because you put safety in the name doesn't mean it's for safety.
3: Well, hello.
2: Just throwing it out there.
0: They tend to do that a lot.
2: I mean, they said that.
3: Put safety on there to make us feel like it's safe, but really it's not safe.
0: Oh, yeah, of course we sign up for safety.
1: Many police departments and municipalities use their technology either for those speeding cameras that I know you love or also automated license plate readers. It turns out they had pitched Uber and Lyft and other rideshare companies. They wanted to outfit these rideshare vehicles with cameras capable of scanning license plates on the road, which would essentially set up a mobile surveillance network. And these proposals have leaked. And
0: how?
1: We're learning about them now. It's a good question. 404 Media is the one who uncovered the documents. Maybe there was a whistleblower internally, but we don't have those details.
0: Look at that.
1: If this would have went through, and thankfully it didn't, we would have had your everyday Uber and Lyft drivers keeping eye on whatever it is you're doing on the roadways.
0: Well, it's interesting. These stories pop up, and it's like, well, they're all trying. They keep kind of pushing the envelope.
3: Oh, yeah.
0: And they get a little slap on the wrist. Like what happened with Meta. And okay, all right, we'll back off a little bit until
3: the dust settles.
0: Yeah, until the dust settles.
1: Yeah, well, we're seeing, I mean, Flock Safety, they're in the news all the time. They're automated license plate readers especially. They have faced lawsuits and public backlash after automated misidentifications, data errors, misinterpretations of camera logs that have led to wrongful arrests, erroneous traffic tickets, and false accusations of criminal behavior against innocent drivers.
0: Look at that. Kenny, what else do you have?
1: TJ, I know you're not a big fan of social media. I remember you were talking about being on the subway and you were afraid that somebody was recording you across the way for some social media video.
0: Well, he had a camera around his neck, so he was doing something with it.
3: Yeah.
1: So, of all people, I wonder if you would do this. There's a gas station in upstate New York near Albany that's offering a 20% discount if you dance for their social media page.
0: Oh, yeah, I'd do that.
1: You would do that.
0: Have you seen gas prices? I got a couple moves.
3: All right, don't hurt yourself.
0: Yeah, man. No, I'm not going to do it here, but one day you guys will see it.
1: Yeah.
0: Maybe Kenny's wedding.
3: Oh.
1: I cannot wait for that. This gas station's offering a 20% discount on gas and other items in the store except for alcohol and tobacco products. But these videos that this gas station has been posting have gone incredibly viral. People just can't seem to get enough of it.
0: Great. Glad everyone's having a good time there at the pump. They found a way to do it.
3: Yeah, saving money will make anybody dance.
0: Kenny, thanks for keeping us somewhat informed.
1: That's what's happening.
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5: Checking out your roads. They are clear. We have no accidents to report. Beep, beep. And that's your Cumulus Toledo traffic. So on yourself and
0: refresh. Hey, it's TJ from the TJ Show. 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Keep an eye out for Q105 during the parade. 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
14: A few showers are possible for the morning. For the afternoon, 85 for the high, with a chance for a few redeveloping late afternoon showers and thunderstorms. For tonight, 67 with a chance for showers and storms. And coming up for tomorrow, 80 for the high. Another chance of rain, especially late into the day. Some of that rain could be on the heavy side. To the First Alert Weather Center, I'm meteorologist
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17: This is the TJ Show. You know, and Kenny was telling us this before the weekend. He has a yearly thing he does with his family, which is actually really nice. He's got how many cousins?
1: All together, 30?
17: 30 cousins.
1: On one side. That's not a even blessing. Counting the other side of the family.
17: Yeah, and so you guys do, or you at least try to do a yearly bar crawl, where you start drinking earlier in the day and you just go throughout the whole day.
1: A fun family day drinking.
17: And so before the weekend, I said, hey, would you do me a favor while you're out on Saturday? Could you send me messages as you progress through the different bars? And then, Jabo, you had the great idea of saying, hey, do a tongue twister. Let's see how you do.
18: Hey, TJ, it's about 11 a.m. We are at our first stop for a little booze and brunch.
17: Feeling crisp. Nice.
18: I ordered myself a screwdriver, which is vodka and orange juice. I know you don't know what that means, but that's what I'll be starting with. And Sally sells seashells by the seashore.
17: That's some good,
3: that's pretty good
17: delivery right there. Kenneth.
1: Nothing drank at that point.
18: Hey, TJ, we just wrapped up at the first spot. We're having something called fun. Not sure if you know what that is.
17: I don't know why you're insulting me.
18: I had one screwdriver and two beers.
3: You could tell he had more than one drink before he even mentioned it, because his speaking slowed down. Like, the right. way he talks has gotten a little slower.
17: He has to think about what he's about to say a little more.
18: Sally sells seashells by the seashore.
17: All right, a little breathy, still impressive.
18: Hey, TJ, it's just about 2 o'clock, and I'm starting to feel the buzz.
3: Mm-hmm. Yay, all right.
18: Bar crawl buzz. Had two hibiscus spicy margaritas, and we're on our way to place number 3.
3: There it is. That's 5 drinks, I'm counting, right?
17: Okay. All
3: right.
18: Sally sells seashells by the seashore. Boom!
17: Wow.
18: Hey, TJ.
17: Ooh, this is not...
3: You're like 4 drinks in after 5. It's 9 total, maybe?
17: Sounds like you just survived a fight.
18: Got a little distracted. We probably left the third place about a half hour ago.
17: He sounds like, you know, the guy in that movie Major League, Bob Uecker, half hour ago.
3: You sound tired.
18: I had another beer, and then a couple of my cousins and I took a walk, and now I'm eating ice cream.
16: And I think that some of the cousins are being a little they're going to leave. But
3: oh my gosh.
17: This is why you don't drink like this.
16: Bye. Oh, wait. Sally sells seashells by the seashore.
3: Okay.
16: Peter picked a peck of pickled peppers.
17: No, now he's throwing an extra one in just to show off.
16: Hey, TJ, we wrapped it up. Had another spicy marg at the final spot. Solid buzz. Now, back to my parents' house where there will be more booze that I don't have to pay for.
17: He's breathing heavy.
3: Seven, okay.
17: You know that feeling when you gotta, like, keep it in?
3: Mm-hmm.
16: Sally sells seashells by the seashore. Peter Piper picked a peck of pickled peppers. Ah, that one. Allie, how many drinks did you have?
19: 12, and I won.
17: That's his sister.
3: Oh my gosh.
19: She sounds great, actually.
16: All right, so good times. You probably would have had a miserable time, so glad you weren't here, and I'll see you on Monday.
17: All right, there you go. And you're looking good, Kenny.
20: Thanks, man.
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0: the coolest thing to see when you're there at that right moment to give someone the keys to unlock something that maybe they weren't seeing before. And you can see they thrive. Like, life looks totally different. I bet you've seen so many people get out of the prison system and go on to live just totally awesome lives.
1: Most definitely. And, you know, to hear a thank you and, you know, and how it changed them, and one word of kindness and acceptance of who they are and that they made a mistake, it is very rewarding.
0: Yeah, keep doing that work. My mom was a social worker for a lot of years, and she was in all kinds of different situations. And I know some of the stuff that you guys go through. It's not an easy job. And I think it requires a very special kind of person to show up every day and do that. But that fruit is pretty amazing.
1: Oh, thank you.
0: I have a dear friend of mine, and he shares his story openly, but he was in prison for 7 years. And he explains that it radically changed his life, and he's doing great work now. He's a whole different guy. You wouldn't even know it. I would have no idea. Like, he's just a beautiful person. Yeah, and he's just such a lover of people, and he's doing so much good in the world. And I'm sure there was someone just like you along the way who helped prompt him along, amongst many other people who came alongside him to support him.
1: Yes, it's a lot of the people I take care of are in their 20s, and it's, you know, they've had a bad life too, and they just need to be redirected. So just be nice.
2: There you go. Yeah, need some guidance.
0: Well, Corey, stay strong. Yeah. You call us anytime. It's great to get you on the show. Thank you for listening.
1: Thank you. Y'all have a great day.
2: Thanks for calling. You take care.
1: Bye-bye.
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7: A few showers are possible for the morning. For the afternoon, 85 for the high, with a chance for a few redeveloping late afternoon showers and thunderstorms. For tonight, 67 with a chance for showers and storms. And coming up for tomorrow, 80 for the high. Another chance of rain, especially late into the day. Some of that rain could be on the heavy side. In the First Alert Weather Center, I'm meteorologist Ross Ellett.

0: It's the TJ Show, and how was a bee responsible for a bride losing her engagement ring? We'll get to this a few moments away. It's coming up in the news on the TJ Show.
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0: This is the TJ Show, or news. It sounds different around here. Kenny reads through every story he can find, and then he brings us the most interesting ones. Kenny, what's happening on the planet today?
1: A wedding on the beach sounds pretty dreamy, but this one didn't go according to plan. As it turns out, moments before the ceremony was to take place, a bee started flying around the bride. I guess it was attracted to her perfume. The bride swatted at the bee, and off flew her engagement ring right into the sand.
0: Oh, boy.
1: Yeah, so everybody, all of the guests, it was a team effort, looking for the ring, no luck. So they decide to go on with the ceremony without the engagement ring. But one of the guests, a friend, mentions there's this local firefighter guy who runs a lost ring metal detecting service. As a volunteer, it's a volunteer service. Huh. So they call this guy up. He shows up with his metal detector, found the ring within 10 minutes.
0: How about that?
2: Yay, the day can go on. Cool.
1: Yeah, so at the reception, right as they were cutting the cake, the bride and groom announced that the ring was recovered. So there was extra celebration during the cake cutting.
0: They should have let that dude cut the cake.
1: Yeah.
0: I mean, what a hero.
1: At the very least, give him a piece of it.
2: Right.
0: Seriously. Kenny, what else do you have?
1: So, congratulations to Betty Bromage. She is 97 years old and has earned the Guinness World Record for the oldest wing walker.
0: What is a wing walker?
1: So, this is a thrill-seeking adventure where literally you are strapped onto the wing of an airplane on the outside of it, and you fly strapped in a standing position. So, this 97-year-old woman, it was a biplane, so maybe like a crop dusting plane, if that sounds familiar. So she's standing right...
0: familiar to you.
2: Mm-hmm. I've done that a couple times.
1: Different kind of crop dusting. But yeah, 97 years old. She spent 5 minutes in the air strapped to the wing. They did a couple of loop-de-loops, and she was strapped to the wing for both the takeoff and the landing as well.
0: I mean, good for her for being brave enough to do that. I just don't understand why you'd want to do that. What if a bird is flying through the sky? It's like, you've made it 97 years. You're going to now mess with that?
2: Or maybe she's like, she's lived 97 years, and she's like, why not?
3: Like,
2: I've seen it all.
3: Yeah.
2: I've experienced it all. Mm-hmm. I'm still here, so hey, let's go.
3: Also, she's strapped to it. She's fine.
0: My brother went skydiving for his birthday, and I didn't find out until afterwards. He refused to tell me.
3: Well, yeah, I wouldn't tell you either.
2: I wonder why.
3: You would have ruined it for
2: him. Yeah, you're a ball of nerves.
0: Well, it's like, you know, I don't want to be like my mom in that way, but he sent... her
2: pretty close.
0: And me the video, and we both found out, and I was like bustling with my mom, like, can you believe he would do
3: you
0: that with
3: that? That?
0: Why would he do that without and it's like, it is kind of dumb though. Like, I don't understand. I no offense if you like doing that thing, but like, why?
3: You're just dumb. It's dangerous,
1: but it's like, great time.
2: It's a thrill.
0: You've done it?
1: Yeah, I've been skydiving.
0: Wow.
1: It was a lot of fun. Well, when they asked Betty why she does this, she says, I'd get bored of life otherwise. I can't drive. I can't see very well. I get a bit frustrated. So I want to do the things I can do. And she says, as far as her mindset is concerned, the word can't is not in her vocabulary.
0: There you go.
2: I love it.
0: I like that.
2: Mm-hmm.
0: Kenny, thanks for keeping us somewhat informed.
1: That's what's happening.
0: It's TJ from The TJ Show. Pride Weekend in Toledo is coming up. Keep an eye out for Q105 during the parade. Say hello, and they'll have some candy, stickers, and a chance for you to grab last pairs of Ed Sheeran tickets. Q105 will be looking for you, looking for Q105. And if you're celebrating Pride in Toledo, I love you. 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
16: A few showers are possible for the morning. For the afternoon, 85 for the high, with a chance for a few redeveloping late afternoon showers and thunderstorms. For tonight, 67 with a chance for showers and storms. And coming up for tomorrow, 80 for the high. Another chance of rain, especially late into the day. Some of that rain could be on the heavy side. In the First Alert Weather Center, I'm meteorologist Ross Ellis.
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20: This is the TJ Show. I was doing some traveling over the weekend. And you know when you get closer and closer to getting on the plane, they have this cutoff where they go, all right, you got to check your bag, even though you're going to bring it on the plane.
2: Yeah.
20: And it's annoying, and then they got to like put the new ticket on and whatever. And so, thankfully, I got through, and I was so grateful to have gotten through. But the person behind me was not as lucky. They took her bag, and so she started getting mad at the woman who just scans the receipt and saying, well, I want to take my bag on. I'm like, well, you know, we have to take it.
2: There's no more space for overhead.
20: Yeah. Right. And it's not the woman taking the ticket. It's not her fault. She's just doing her job. Well, the passenger says, well, you have a nice life.
2: I feel like the passenger did not mean that.
20: Yeah, it was just like this rude, misdirected anger. And the ticket taker had a really great response. She said, actually, you know what? I actually do have a very nice life.
21: There you go.
20: Wow, she's...
2: I love that.
20: Maybe heard that one before, has a little practice with the rudeness. But sometimes at the end of the show, we like to throw out a question. And if you have an answer to it, call our phone number, 877-RADIO-TJ. It sparked this question for me. Have you been the recipient of misdirected anger? Seems like I'm seeing a lot of upset people from time to time. We walk outside, people have their heads down. What was it, and how did you handle it? 877-RADIO-TJ. J-Bo, do you have a question for today? And by the way, we ask you to get involved. If you have an answer to any of these questions, we'll go around the room, and then you might hear your voice on the next TJ show.
2: Yeah, our friend Scotty loves tinned fish, so much so that he takes it with him when he travels. Wherever he goes, he puts it in his backpack and eats it on the plane. Hopefully not on the plane, but he eats it when he gets to the hotels. He enjoys it.
20: Yes. As a side note, are you allowed to eat tinned fish on a plane?
2: I think you can eat whatever you want on a plane. I just think it's very rude if you decide to do that. Very inconsiderate. But that's his, one of his favorite snacks. I want to know what's one of your favorite snacks that you take wherever you go.
20: Okay, very good. 877-RADIO-TJ. Sometimes we get a bunch of answers. We could put them together in a little medley of responses. Kenny, what's your question?
1: What's a smell that immediately brings back a wave of memories for you? I bring this up because we have, I guess, next door in the office, a seminar with high school, college kids. And every time I walk past the office door, I smell the combination of all these kids' smells. And it reminds me of when I used to teach college classes, what the classroom used to smell like.
2: Yeah.
1: Different kinds of cologne and BO and perfume. Mm-hmm.
20: Gotcha.
1: Just brought me back.
20: There you go. 877-RADIO-TJ. Now I understand what you're saying. What's your question for the day?
3: Well, Kenny went on a bar crawl this weekend with his cousins, and there was a theme to the bar crawl. It was like tourists. That was the theme, right?
1: Tacky tourists.
3: Tacky tourists. Love it. Love a good theme. What is the best themed party you've ever been to or thrown?
2: That's good.
20: 877-RADIO-TJ. Actually, I forgot that. So you're dressed up as tourists going around. Mm-hmm. How was that?
1: We asked a stranger to take a picture of our group, and the guy's like, "Where are you guys from?" And we're like, "Here."
2: Down the street.
1: Yeah, we live here.
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0: They are still rumored to be a reunion tour. 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
1: 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Pride Weekend in Toledo is coming up. 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
15: There's a chance for some late day showers and thunderstorms. We'll have a high of 85 degrees for today. Overnight tonight, more showers and storms possible at times, especially early Tuesday morning. We'll drop off to a low near 67. And for tomorrow, 80 for the high. Another round of rain possible, especially late into the day. Some of that rain could become heavy. The First Alert Weather Center, I'm meteorologist Ross Elliott.

90s at noon on the way. 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That includes select a partner who can weather ups and downs. That should go without saying. 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

0: 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I'm not afraid. Yeah.
1: It's been a ride. I guess I had to go to that place to get to this one. Now, some of you might still be in that place. If you're trying to get out, just follow me. I'll get you.

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1: It's TJ from The TJ Show. Pride Weekend in Toledo is coming up. Keep an eye out for Q105 during the parade. Say hello, and they'll have some candy, stickers, and a chance for you to grab last pairs of Ed Sheeran tickets. Q105 will be looking for you, looking for Q105. 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

Linkin Park biopic in theaters September the 30th. The hardest part of ending is starting again. Looks good. Q105.

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2: There's a chance for some late day showers and thunderstorms. We'll have a high of 85 degrees for today. Overnight tonight, more showers and storms possible at times, especially early Tuesday morning. We'll drop off to a low near 67. And for tomorrow, 80 for the high. Another round of rain possible, especially late into the day. Some of that rain could become heavy. The First Alert Weather Center, I'm meteorologist Ross Ellen.

Lots of biopics getting released. Green Day, Nimrod, comes out at what looks like it'll be August the 14th with Q105.

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1: 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Gotta get dip. 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

0: Well, there was a strange, awkward moment when a politician was caught joining a video meeting from her bathroom and her underwear drying in the background. 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
1: 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Pride Weekend in Toledo is coming up. 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

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Everything from boy bands to gangsta rap and grunge and Britney. Who knows? 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
2: 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Pride Weekend in Toledo is coming up. Keep an eye out for Q105 during the parade. Say hello, and they'll have some candy, stickers, and a chance for you to grab last pairs of Ed Sheeran tickets. 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
4: 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They are clear. We have no accidents to report. Beep, beep. And that's your Cumulus Toledo traffic.
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15: There's a chance for some late day showers and thunderstorms. We'll have a high of 85 degrees for today. Overnight tonight, more showers and storms possible at times, especially early Tuesday morning. We'll drop off to a low near 67. And for tomorrow, 80 for the high. Another round of rain possible, especially late into the day. Some of that rain could become heavy. In the First Alert Weather Center, I'm meteorologist Ross Ellett.
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0: 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I mean, what could go wrong here? I just read that New Orleans will use AI to answer 911 calls instead of a human. 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
3: Checking out your roads, they are clear. We have no accidents to report. Beep beep. And that's your Cumulus Toledo traffic.
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Perez Hilton did reach out to Britney Spears. He wanted to apologize to a lot of people that he might have made mad over the years. The Kardashians got back to him and said the apology accepted. It's Q105.

Q105. I didn't know this was a thing, but female cyclists are being accused of using bra padding to increase bust size and improve aerodynamics for the Tour de France. I didn't know it was a thing. I know there was blood doping, but not aerodynamic bras. Q105.

0: Whitmer High School football lives here on Q105. Friday Night Lights are back starting August the 21st against Reynoldsburg. Pre-game 6:30, kickoff at 7. And get ready for Chris Schimbauer. He'll be back this year calling the games with Q105.
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13: There's a chance for some late day showers and thunderstorms. We'll have a high of 85 degrees for today. Overnight tonight, more showers and storms possible at times, especially early Tuesday morning. We'll drop off to a low near 67. And for tomorrow, 80 for the high. Another round of rain possible, especially late into the day. Some of that rain could become heavy. The First Alert Weather Center, I'm meteorologist Ross Elliott.
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90s and 2000s, this is Q105. If you hate delays, this is not good. Rising temperatures could keep more flights from taking off on time. This is I Planned My Florida Vacation with Q105. Yeah.

0: 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Toledo's 90s and 2000s. 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

0: Did I miss Mambo 1 through 4? Because we got number 5 there. 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
6: 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I grew up in Middletown, which is a steel town. My dad and all of my relatives worked in the mill, but I had one aunt, and she was a dental assistant, and we used to go into her dental office, and I would look around, and I liked the fact that I could see the dentists and the assistants interacting with the patients. They were having a good time. I mean, it was fun. I liked the idea of working in that environment. I loved to fix things. My dad was always teaching me how to fix things. Another thing happened to me is that my mother, I was home on the weekend with her and my dad, and she got a terrible toothache. And we started to call people to see if anybody would see her. And everybody that we called had a recording, and then there was nothing. And I thought to myself, I will never let that happen. So all of this became part of an idea that how can we better serve our patients and improve their lives. And you'll find that when you come here that we take time with patients. We listen. We want to put the patient first. We want to take care of that person. We want to hear your story. We want to hear your experiences, and we want to integrate it into how we can help you.
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1: 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Pride Weekend in Toledo is coming up. Keep an eye out for Q105 during the parade. Say hello, and they'll have some candy, stickers, and a chance for you to grab last pairs of Ed Sheeran tickets. 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

0: 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Pride Weekend in Toledo is coming up. Keep an eye out for Q105 during the parade. Say hello, and they'll have some candy, stickers, and a chance for you to grab last pairs of Ed Sheeran tickets. 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
2: There's a chance for some late day showers and thunderstorms. We'll have a high of 85 degrees for today. Overnight tonight, more showers and storms possible at times, especially early Tuesday morning. We'll drop off to a low near 67. And for tomorrow, 80 for the high. Another round of rain possible, especially late into the day. Some of that rain could become heavy. The First Alert Weather Center, I'm meteorologist Ross Elton.

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0: TJ from The TJ Show. Pride Weekend in Toledo is coming up. Keep an eye out for Q105 during the parade. Say hello, and they'll have some candy, stickers, and a chance for you to grab last pairs of Ed Sheeran tickets. Q105 will be looking for you, looking for Q105. 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
0: Hey, it's TJ from The TJ Show. Pride Weekend in Toledo is coming up. Keep an eye out for Q105 during the parade. Say hello, and they'll have some candy, stickers, and a chance for you to grab last pairs of Ed Sheeran tickets. Q105 will be looking for you, looking for Q105. And if you're celebrating Pride in Toledo, I love you. 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

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Mama Mary's Pizza is live. $50 to spend for just $25. 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

Q105 Toledo's 90s and 2000 station. 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We appreciate you. 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
3: Checking out your roads. They are clear. We have no accidents to report. Beep, beep. And that's your Cumulus Toledo traffic.
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14: There's a chance for some late day showers and thunderstorms. We'll have a high of 85 degrees for today. Overnight tonight, more showers and storms possible at times, especially early Tuesday morning. We'll drop off to a low near 67. And for tomorrow, 80 for the high. Another round of rain possible, especially late into the day. Some of that rain could become heavy. The First Alert Weather Center, I'm meteorologist Ross Ellick.

Toledo's 90s and 2000s station. Chris Hollywood hanging out with you, and I definitely have a case of the Mondays. I feel like today is just dragging, but we do have a busy weekend coming up. We can look forward to that. We'll talk about that next. Right now, Fall Out Boy on Q105. I'm gone.

Toledo's 90s and 2000 station. It's Q105, and we are getting ready for Pride Weekend in the 419, celebrating Toledo Pride on air this weekend, so make sure you listen for some of the biggest Pride anthems and artists now through Sunday. Also, special guest DJ appearances from notable members of our LGBTQ community. It's Q105. Dig.

0: it's TJ from The TJ Show. Pride Weekend in Toledo is coming up. Keep an eye out for Q105 during the parade. Say hello, and they'll have some candy, stickers, and a chance for you to grab last pairs of Ed Sheeran tickets. Q105 will be looking for you, looking for Q105. And if you're celebrating Pride in Toledo, I love you, and thank you for listening to Q105, Toledo's 90s, 2000s, and Pride Station. 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
1: 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Traffic.
2: The trail outbound near I-75, slow. Also, the Maumee Perrysburg Bridge, as usual. Slowdowns through there. Everything else looking good. That is your right now traffic.
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0: 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Pride Weekend in Toledo is coming up. Keep an eye out for Q105 during the parade. Say hello, and they'll have some candy, stickers, and a chance for you to grab last pairs of Ed Sheeran tickets. Q105 will be looking for you, looking for Q105. And if you're celebrating Pride in Toledo, I love you, and thank you for listening to Q105, Toledo's 90s, 2000s, and Pride Station.

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0: Chris Hollywood hanging out with you on this rainy yet sunny yet beautiful Monday. Eric's out today, so I'll be holding things down for you. A look ahead to the weekend. Friday, you have Jazz Fest coming to the 419 at the Toledo Zoo Amphitheater. It's a two-day event. It's the fifth year of it. So if you want to stop on by, you can get your tickets on their website, GlassCityJazzFest.com. 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
1: Excuse me, can I please talk to you for a minute? 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

0: TJ from The TJ Show. Pride Weekend in Toledo is coming up. Keep an eye out for Q105 during the parade. Say hello, and they'll have some candy, stickers, and a chance for you to grab last pairs of Ed Sheeran tickets. Q105 will be looking for you, looking for Q105. And if you're celebrating Pride in Toledo, I love you. 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
1: 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Traffic.
2: 475 eastbound near Secor, slow going at this time. Everything else seems to be running smoothly. We see anything, we will let you know. That's your right now traffic.
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17: There's a chance for some late day showers and thunderstorms. We'll have a high of 85 degrees for today. Overnight tonight, more showers and storms possible at times, especially early Tuesday morning. We'll drop off to a low near 67. And for tomorrow, 80 for the high, but around the rain possible, especially late into the day. Some of that rain can become heavy. The First Alert Weather Center, I'm meteorologist Ross Ellen.

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Toledo's 90s and 2000s station. It's Q105. Chris Hollywood hanging out with you today. So over the weekend, I did a lot of binge watching of TV shows because there's no football. I'm a huge football fan. There's no football right now. It's coming. So I did Game of Thrones and House of Dragons. That was pretty cool. And then I found out Nelly and Ashanti had their own TV show. Who would have known? Speaking of Nelly, let's keep these 90s and 2000s jams rolling for you. Nelly on Q105.

0: It's TJ from The TJ Show. Pride Weekend in Toledo is coming up. Keep an eye out for Q105 during the parade. Say hello, and they'll have some candy, stickers, and a chance for you to grab last pairs of Ed Sheeran tickets. Q105 will be looking for you, looking for Q105. And if you're celebrating Pride in Toledo, I love you, and thank you for listening to Q105, Toledo's 90s, 2000s, and Pride Station.
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2: Good looking Monday on the roadways continues. No accidents, no delays. If you see anything, let us know and we will keep you updated. That's your right now traffic.
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0: 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Pride Weekend in Toledo is coming up. Keep an eye out for Q105 during the parade. Say hello, and they'll have some candy, stickers, and a chance for you to grab last pairs of Ed Sheeran tickets. Q105 will be looking for you, looking for Q105. 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
2: Roadways continue to look good this afternoon. No accidents, no delays. Be careful in your construction zones. We'll keep you updated. That's your right now traffic.
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14: Gusty winds, heavy rain, lightning, even a brief tornado all in play tonight. Starting 10 p.m. through 4 a.m. and another round possible for tomorrow afternoon through the evening hours. From the 13 Action News First Alert Weather Center, I'm meteorologist Dan Smith.

Toledo's 90s and 2000 station. I'm Chris Hollywood hanging out with you today. And those storms came in with the thunder and lightning, and they caused havoc. About 2,000 customers here in the 419 without power along the Reynolds Corner neighborhood. And then even on the Lake Erie Islands were a few people without power. Now, everyone should have their power back by now. So that's just a great way to start off the week, right? It's Q105.

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0: So right now, the numbers are in for G-Fest. Approximately 100,000 people from 40,000 states. And the city was able to make about $8.3 million. That sounds like success. Fergie, Ludacris, Q105.
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Mama Mary's Pizza, $50 to spend for just $25. And then later this week, if you're heading to Put-in-Bay, we have a Jet Express sweet deal coming for you this Thursday. It's Q1.

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Toledo's 90s and 2000 station is Q105. I'm Chris Hollywood hanging out with you today. Toledo Pride is this weekend, and we will be not only in the parade, but on air live. And we'll be playing some of your favorite LGBTQ anthems, along with DJs joining in on the fun. So don't miss it this weekend on Q105.

0: TJ from The TJ Show. Pride Weekend in Toledo is coming up. Keep an eye out for Q105 during the parade. Say hello, and they'll have some candy, stickers, and a chance for you to grab last pairs of Ed Sheeran tickets. Q105 will be looking for you, looking for Q105. And if you're celebrating Pride in Toledo, I love you. 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
12: Gusty winds, heavy rain, lightning, even a brief tornado all in play tonight. Starting 10 p.m. through 4 a.m. and another round possible for tomorrow afternoon through the evening hours. From the 13 Action News First Alert Weather Center, I'm meteorologist Dan Smith.

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today. Thanks for hanging out with me. Eric will be back tomorrow. You can always be my friend. Connect with me on Instagram at DJ Chris Hollywood. And we're going to keep the 90s and 2000s jams rolling for you. 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

Independent women. Some dudes are scared of them. It's Q105. I like a nice, strong woman who can carry her own. She can take it and go. She can get up and leave if she wants. If she gets mad at me, she's out. See ya.

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1: Gusty winds, heavy rain, lightning, even a brief tornado all in play tonight. Starting 10 p.m. through 4 a.m. and another round possible for tomorrow afternoon through the evening hours. From the 13 Action News First Alert Weather Center.

Q105. I just saw a t-shirt from the show from Ford Field with Usher and Chris Brown this summer. Man, that's a good double hit. What's going on now? Let's hit this. Q105.

Q105. There are songs that make me wish I would have stuck with the instrument that I started playing and then put down, like Vanessa Carlton playing the piano like that. My goodness, a couple more lessons? Well, I was playing the trumpet, and the problem with that is it was getting in the way of my smoking.

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